0: Sine s Rádiem B.
1: One of the greatest entertainers I've ever had the pleasure of listening to. I first met this marvelous gentleman back at Folk City, way down in the old Folk City, where the parking lot is now. Without further ado, ladies, the great blues recording artist. Here he is.

0: reports proclaiming imminent doomsday are popping up all over the U.S. Judgment Day is at hand, according to a Christian radio preacher in California. If 90-year-old Harold Camping's Bible-based calculations are correct, you shouldn't be making any plans past Saturday, May 21st.
1: May 21st, there's going to be a terrific earthquake.

making movement rough enough. 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

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Vibrating violence is how we move, rocking with green rhythm, the drought and dry root out. The mighty poet Iroy was on the wire. 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I'm feeling irie, dread eye.

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0: Hey, that's smooth.
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'Cause N.W.A. don't sound like Slick Rick, but they were both hip-hop.

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A zdraví tě, DJ Rascal. These ones are passing. Listen up. 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

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I'm not bothering about what you have to say. 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

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This is the way it's gonna be. We're gonna kick it, kick it, kick it, kick it, kick it, kick it. We're gonna smash it, and we're gonna break it down.